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1: Sheesh. 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

that. 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
1: Good morning. The future of Liberal leader Robert Mitchell remains uncertain after his second by-election loss in less than a year. Mitchell finished second in the Cornwall Meadowbank race behind Green candidate Tate Willis. The Liberal Party says questions about Mitchell's future are for another day and thanked him for rebuilding the party. Mitchell says he plans to meet with party officials before deciding on next steps. A provincial election is expected within the next 15 months. A political scientist says the Green Party's by-election win shows voters are becoming more open to alternatives. UPEI professor Don Desirud says Tate Willow's victory suggests traditional party loyalties are shifting, especially as the district attracts new residents. Willow's won nearly 40%, giving the Greens 4 seats in the legislature now, same as the Liberals. Desirud tells CBC the result creates challenges for both major parties, with questions now facing Mitchell's leadership and Rob Lance's PCs. A 52-year-old man's been sentenced to more than 4 months in jail for driving drunk and breaking a driving ban. John Christopher Meisner was behind the wheel of a tractor snowblower when he drove into a ditch near York and then later near Covehead last February. According to The Guardian, police say he provided a false name during the first incident and was later arrested after showing signs of impairment. Meisner pleaded guilty to impaired driving and driving while prohibited. A judge gave him 127 days in jail along with fines and another driving ban. President Donald Trump has paid E. Jean Carroll more than $5.6 million that he owed her after a sexual abuse and defamation verdict. Trump transferred the money, including interest, on July 9th, according to a court filing. A New York jury found Trump liable in 2023 and awarded Carroll $5 million. The payment was held in a court account while Trump exhausted all his appeals. Carroll's lawyer, Roberta Kaplan, says they're pleased Carroll will now get the damages that the jury awarded. In sports, Spain beat France 2-0 in the first semifinal at the World Cup. They'll play the winner Sunday of this afternoon's match between England and Argentina. The American League won last night's All-Star game 4-0 over the National League, sparked by a 3-run first inning. The Yankees' Cody Bellinger was named the game's MVP for driving in 2 of those runs. Now you're up to date. I'm Daryl Good.
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2: Baby. Yeah, we did it again, and this time, I'ma make you scream.

Charlotte Cardin and Confetti here on Sweat FM, opening up the 6 o'clock hour on a Wednesday morning with Paul M. And it's great to have you along with me this morning. I hope your day's getting off to a good start. Here's Alex Warren in Fever Dream.

0: Alex Warren, Fever Dream on Spud FM with Paul M. here on this Wednesday morning. PEI Green Party's Tate Willows has won District 16 Cornwall Meadowbank by-election. I do not think there are words for the feeling I'm having right now. This is wild to feel like so many people here in Cornwall Meadowbank are putting their trust in us, as the Green Party putting their trust in me as an MLA, Willows said. To be carrying their voice forward into the legislature, I'm just so honored for that, and I'm so grateful for the other candidates putting their name forward for such a wonderful and strong race that really gave Islanders a good chance to vote on what they were looking for. Now, Willows won 1,100 with 1,184 votes. That was 39.65% of the vote. A 229-vote margin over Liberal candidate Robert Mitchell, who came second with 955 votes. That was 31.98% of the voters. PC candidate Carly McDonald came third with 823 votes, 27.56%. And NDP candidate Craig Nash came fourth with 24 votes, 0.80%. With a provincial election coming up next year, Willow said, this win will give the Green Party an incredible boost and shows they are not just a fringe party. It's a great momentum builder for the Green Party, she said. With the by-election win, the Greens now hold four seats in the provincial legislature, the same as Liberals. The Progressive Conservatives hold 18, and there is one independent seat.
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0: Risk It All from Bruno Mars on Sweat FM with Paul Lamb here on this Wednesday morning. Drug smuggling charges against a possible carrying a possible life sentence. Well, it was thrown out of court after a Windsor judge says the cross-border truck driver's charter of rights were violated in a terrible manner. Part of the judge's detailed and scathing 37-page decision points to highly concerning training practices at Canada Border Services Agency in relation to how strip searches are conducted. Just after midnight, October 29, 2023, Hainder Singh Sani was pulled into the secondary inspection at the Ambassador Bridge. While he was detained, officers say they discovered 121 bricks of cocaine in his trailer with a street value of $10.8 million and $13.2 million, as well as $10,000 in cash. If this proceeds to trial, Sani will have pleaded not guilty because he did not know the drugs were in the trailer, according to his lawyer, Rafiq Qudsi. On May 29, just before a jury trial was set to begin, the Superior Court Justice Jennifer Bizarre issued a state of proceedings, which means the charges cannot be refiled by the Crown. Although it is somewhat comforting that the cocaine was seized and did not make it into the streets, the seriousness of the allegation of the offenses made this decision very difficult, said the judge. But here we are today.
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1: Good morning. RCMP are investigating a fatal accident Monday afternoon in Queens County. A motorcycle and tractor trailer collided on Route 6 between Cavendish and Stanley Bridge around 3:45. A 29-year-old Queens County man was rushed to hospital but later died of his injuries. RCMP continue to investigate but say at this point it does not appear drugs or alcohol were involved. Charlottetown police have seized 62 grams of cocaine and more than $2,500 in cash after a targeted traffic stop. Officers from the street crime unit pulled over a vehicle in Oyster Bed Bridge on July 5th. They recovered cell phones and drug paraphernalia linked to trafficking. 41-year-old Robert Asharman faces charges of possession for the purpose of trafficking and possession of a dangerous weapon. 30-year-old Samantha Beer has been charged with possession for the purpose of trafficking and failing to comply with a release order. Both remain in custody for their next court appearance on the 16th. Maritime Electric is installing about 1,300 data collectors on power poles around the island. The device is part of a $66.8 million project to transition 90,000 customers over to smart meters. The utility tells CBC the new system will provide a continuous feed of energy usage data, helping customers manage their consumption. Ottawa's covering $19 million of the cost. About 34,000 smart meters have already been installed since last fall. Student crews are spending the summer cleaning island beaches and removing everything from styrofoam and household garbage to scrap metal. The Cleaning Our Shoreline program has sent three teams across the island since 2020, clearing debris left behind by storms, tides, and just plain litterers. CTV News reports the work helps protect wildlife, including endangered piping plovers, while keeping beaches attractive for residents and tourists. Program manager Evan Herbert says the cleanups protect sensitive coastal habitats, and the province is encouraging people to report shoreline debris that they find. In sports, Spain is headed to the final Sunday of the World Cup after shutting down France 2-0. They'll play the winner of this afternoon's game between England and Argentina. The American League beat the Nationals 4-0 in last night's All-Star game. Cody Bellinger of the Yankees drove in two of the first inning's three runs and was named MVP. Now you're up to date. I'm Daryl Good.
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And that's music from Dominique Fike, Baby Doll, the name of the song on Spud FM. Here's Tyler Shaw on a Wednesday morning in Run to You. Give me-

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1: And that's Tyler Shaw. 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It's time for our Vogue Optical web poll question of the day. Now, we ask a different question each day, Monday through Friday at this time. And we post the question over on our website, spud.fm. And, of course, and as always, we would love to hear from you. So our question today, with higher prices, are you still buying beef? Yes or no? So beef prices in Canada reached record highs in 2025. They continue to climb in early 2026, with retail prices rising roughly 14% to 16% year over year by early 2026, and up 35% higher than the five-year average by late 2025. Total Canadian beef production in 2025 was approximately 3.36 billion pounds. That was down 4% from 2024. Canadian producers, or at least Canada produces, approximately 2% of the world's beef supply. As a major high-quality exporter, Canada consistently ranks among the top 10 beef exporting nations, with over 50% of its beef and cattle production exported annually, mostly to the United States. So, with higher prices, are you still buying beef? Yes or no? So our question's over at spud.fm. We'd love to hear from you.
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0: And that's Katy Perry and Roar here on Spud FM with Paul M. on a Wednesday. Just a reminder, Summerside Boys and Girls Club 50-50 Gold Rush Draw. We do the draw live every Wednesday at 12:30. Today's Wednesday. So if you have yet to play your number, you still have a chance. 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But if you do have a number, please play your toonie. We don't want to be dragging your number out of the bin, and all of a sudden you haven't played your toonie and you've left a bunch of cash on the table.
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That's Olivia Dean, Man I Need on Spud FM. Here's Drake and Rihanna as we head on up to the top of the hour at 7 here on a Wednesday morning on Spud. The song is called Take Care.

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2: Good morning. The future of Liberal leader Robert Mitchell remains uncertain after his second by-election loss in less than a year. Mitchell finished second in the Cornwall Meadowbank race behind Green candidate Tate Willis. The Liberal Party says questions about Mitchell's future are for another day and thanked him for rebuilding the party. Mitchell says he plans to meet with party officials before deciding on next steps. A provincial election is expected within the next 15 months. A political scientist says the Green Party's by-election win shows voters are becoming more open to alternatives. UPEI professor Don Desarud says Tate Willow's victory suggests traditional party loyalties are shifting, especially as the district attracts new residents. Willow's won nearly 40%, giving the Greens 4 seats in the legislature now, same as the Liberals. Desarud tells CBC the result creates challenges for both major parties, with questions now facing Mitchell's leadership and Rob Lance's PCs. A 52-year-old man's been sentenced to more than 4 months in jail for driving drunk and breaking a driving ban. John Christopher Meisner was behind the wheel of a tractor snowblower when he drove into a ditch near York and then later near Covehead last February. According to The Guardian, police say he provided a false name during the first incident and was later arrested after showing signs of impairment. Meisner pleaded guilty to impaired driving and driving while prohibited. A judge gave him 127 days in jail along with fines and another driving ban. President Donald Trump has paid E. Jean Carroll more than $5.6 million that he owed her after a sexual abuse and defamation verdict. Trump transferred the money, including interest, on July 9th, according to a court filing. A New York jury found Trump liable in 2023 and awarded Carroll $5 million. The payment was held in a court account while Trump exhausted all his appeals. Carroll's lawyer, Roberta Kaplan, says they're pleased Carroll will now get the damages that the jury awarded. In sports, Spain beat France 2-0 in the first semifinal at the World Cup. They'll play the winner Sunday of this afternoon's match between England and Argentina. The American League won last night's All-Star game 4-0 over the National League, sparked by a 3-run first inning. The Yankees' Cody Bellinger was named the game's MVP for driving in two of those runs. Now you're up to date. I'm Darryl Good.
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1: Benson Boone, Beautiful Things on Spud FM with Paul M. opening up the 7 o'clock hour here on this Wednesday morning. Bella Kay now. I love it. I love it.

0: That's Bella Kay and the song called I Love It, I Love It, I Love It. Here on Spud FM with Paul M. On this Wednesday morning, a 29-year-old man from Queens County was killed in a collision involving a motorcycle and a tractor trailer on Route 6 in Cavendish Monday. Queen District RCMP responded to a 911 call about the crash near Raspberry Point Oyster Bar at 3:45 in the afternoon. According to an RCMP release, drugs and alcohol do not appear to be factors. The cause of the crash is still under investigation.
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0: Tom Berman, home wrecker on Spud FM with Paul M. This from the city of Summerside, advising residents, pedestrians, motorists that utility upgrades are being completed on Harvard Street throughout the day, and it continues. Traffic will be reduced to one lane, flaggers on site. Motorists are encouraged to plan alternate routes and use caution during these times.
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3: Good morning. RCMP are investigating a fatal accident Monday afternoon in Queens County. A motorcycle and tractor trailer collided on Route 6 between Cavendish and Stanley Bridge around 3:45. A 29-year-old Queens County man was rushed to hospital but later died of his injuries. RCMP continue to investigate but say at this point it does not appear drugs or alcohol were involved. Charlottetown police have seized 62 grams of cocaine and more than $2,500 in cash after a targeted traffic stop. Officers from the street crime unit pulled over a vehicle in Oyster Bed Bridge on July 5th. They recovered cell phones and drug paraphernalia linked to trafficking. 41-year-old Robert Asharman faces charges of possession for the purpose of trafficking and possession of a dangerous weapon. 30-year-old Samantha Beer has been charged with possession for the purpose of trafficking and failing to comply with a release order. Both remain in custody for their next court appearance on the 16th. Maritime Electric is installing about 1,300 data collectors on power poles around the island. The device is part of a $66.8 million project to transition 90,000 customers over to smart meters. The utility tells CBC the new system will provide a continuous feed of energy usage data, helping customers manage their consumption. Ottawa's covering $19 million of the cost. About 34,000 smart meters have already been installed since last fall. Student crews are spending the summer cleaning island beaches and removing everything from styrofoam and household garbage to scrap metal. The Cleaning Our Shoreline program has sent three teams across the island since 2020, clearing debris left behind by storms, tides, and just plain litterers. CTV News reports the work helps protect wildlife, including endangered piping plovers, while keeping beaches attractive for residents and tourists. Program manager Evan Herbert says the cleanups protect sensitive coastal habitats, and the province is encouraging people to report shoreline debris that they find. In sports, Spain is headed to the final Sunday of the World Cup after shutting down France 2-0. They'll play the winner of this afternoon's game between England and Argentina. The American League beat the Nationals 4-0 in last night's All-Star game. Cody Bellinger of the Yankees drove in two of the first inning's three runs and was named MVP. Now you're up to date. I'm Daryl Good.
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0: That's Taylor Swift. Good song. I Knew It, I Knew You. That's from Toy Story 5. A good movie as well. And doing extremely well. Here on Spud FM with Paul M., it's time for our Vogue Optical web poll question of the day. The question we are asking today, with higher prices, are you still buying beef? Yes or no? Beef has gone up over the last few years. It's gone up quite drastically, rather. And so, with the higher prices, are you still buying it? I mean, it's summer. Throw a steak, some burgers, whatever on the grill. Our question is over at spud.fm, and we'd love to hear from you.
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0: And that's The Weeknd, Dancing in the Flames on Spud FM. World Cup today. There's the big game with England playing today. And so that's a semifinal. A lot of people are looking at the three Lions to go on into the finals. Anyway, this story out of the World Cup. A week after Colombia was eliminated from the World Cup in Vancouver, the whereabouts of one of the team's key players remains a mystery. In the final minutes of a tied July 7 match at BC Place, the Colombian or a Colombian midfielder found himself with a clear shot on the Swiss netminder that could have delivered his team the game. His shot sailed high over the net, and Switzerland went on to win in a penalty shootout. Now, the midfielder reportedly did not join his teammates on their return flight home, and local media have said since he hasn't returned to the country due to death threats. A former coach and player of Canada's men's national team said the incident echoed a dark chapter in Colombia's World Cup history. He's got a living example of what can happen, and it's very, very sad and disgusting that that can be the case. In 1994, a Colombian player accidentally scored on his own goal in a loss against the host U.S. team. 10 days later, Escobar, the drug lord, he gunned down in a parking lot outside of a bar in Medellin. They lose the soccer game, and he scores on his own goal and gets shot to death. A drug cartel driver and bodyguard was ultimately convicted, and allegations his employers had lost a bunch of money betting on the game. So they weren't happy at all.
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3: Good morning. The future of Liberal leader Robert Mitchell remains uncertain after his second by-election loss in less than a year. Mitchell finished second in the Cornwall Meadowbank race behind Green candidate Tate Willis. The Liberal Party says questions about Mitchell's future are for another day and thanked him for rebuilding the party. Mitchell says he plans to meet with party officials before deciding on next steps. A provincial election is expected within the next 15 months. A political scientist says the Green Party's by-election win shows voters are becoming more open to alternatives. UPEI professor Don Desirud says Tate Willow's victory suggests traditional party loyalties are shifting, especially as the district attracts new residents. Willow's won nearly 40%, giving the Greens 4 seats in the legislature now, same as the Liberals. Desirud tells CBC the result creates challenges for both major parties, with questions now facing Mitchell's leadership and Rob Lance's PCs. A 52-year-old man's been sentenced to more than 4 months in jail for driving drunk and breaking a driving ban. John Christopher Meisner was behind the wheel of a tractor snowblower when he drove into a ditch near York and then later near Covehead last February. According to The Guardian, police say he provided a false name during the first incident and was later arrested after showing signs of impairment. Meisner pleaded guilty to impaired driving and driving while prohibited. A judge gave him 127 days in jail along with fines and another driving ban. President Donald Trump has paid E. Jean Carroll more than $5.6 million that he owed her after a sexual abuse and defamation verdict. Trump transferred the money, including interest, on July 9th, according to a court filing. A New York jury found Trump liable in 2023 and awarded Carroll $5 million. The payment was held in a court account while Trump exhausted all his appeals. Carroll's lawyer, Roberta Kaplan, says they're pleased Carroll will now get the damages that the jury awarded. In sports, Spain beat France 2-0 in the first semifinal at the World Cup. They'll play the winner Sunday of this afternoon's match between England and Argentina. The American League won last night's All-Star game 4-0 over the National League, sparked by a 3-run first inning. The Yankees' Cody Bellinger was named the game's MVP for driving in two of those runs. Now you're up to date. I'm Daryl Good.
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Jack Harlow in First Class. That opens up the 8 o'clock hour on Spud with Paul M. here on a Wednesday morning. Here's Tate McRae in Revolving Door.

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0: Preston Pablo, because I do, here on Spud FM with Paul Am on a Wednesday morning.
1: Boom. 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
4: Good morning. RCMP are investigating a fatal accident Monday afternoon in Queens County. A motorcycle and tractor trailer collided on Route 6 between Cavendish and Stanley Bridge around 3:45. A 29-year-old Queens County man was rushed to hospital but later died of his injuries. RCMP continue to investigate but say at this point it does not appear drugs or alcohol were involved. Charlottetown police have seized 62 grams of cocaine and more than $2,500 in cash after a targeted traffic stop. Officers from the street crime unit pulled over a vehicle in Oyster Bed Bridge on July 5th. They recovered cell phones and drug paraphernalia linked to trafficking. 41-year-old Robert Asharman faces charges of possession for the purpose of trafficking and possession of a dangerous weapon. 30-year-old Samantha Beer has been charged with possession for the purpose of trafficking and failing to comply with a release order. Both remain in custody for their next court appearance on the 16th. Maritime Electric is installing about 1,300 data collectors on power poles around the island. The devices, part of a $66.8 million project to transition 90,000 customers over to smart meters. The utility tells CBC the new system will provide a continuous feed of energy usage data, helping customers manage their consumption. Ottawa's covering $19 million of the cost. About 34,000 smart meters have already been installed since last fall. Student crews are spending the summer cleaning island beaches and removing everything from styrofoam and household garbage to scrap metal. The Cleaning Our Shoreline program has sent three teams across the island since 2020, clearing debris left behind by storms, tides, and just plain litterers. CTV News reports the work helps protect wildlife, including endangered piping plovers, while keeping beaches attractive for residents and tourists. Program manager Evan Herbert says the cleanups protect sensitive coastal habitats, and the province is encouraging people to report shoreline debris that they find. In sports, Spain is headed to the final Sunday of the World Cup after shutting down France 2-0. They'll play the winner of this afternoon's game between England and Argentina. The American League beat the Nationals 4-0 in last night's All-Star game. Cody Bellinger of the Yankees drove in two of the first inning's three runs and was named MVP. Now you're up to date. I'm Daryl Good.
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0: Chain Smokers and Something Just Like This. Here on Spud FM with Paul M. Time for our web poll question of the day. 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The question we are asking today, are you still buying beef? Even with the higher prices? Are you still buying beef even with the higher prices? Yes or no? Our question is over at spud.fm, and we'd love to hear from you. Yesterday, we left you with what country has the best food. We listed a number of countries. We threw Canada in there. People are pretty loyal to their country. Canada was the winner in this web poll, if there was a winner. I mean, if we pick out winners. But anyway, they garnered the most votes. And that was ahead of Greece and Italy and Mexico and Spain and Portugal and Japan and France. But that was our poll yesterday.
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0: That's Taylor Swift, Fate of Ophelia, on Spud FM with Paul M. here on a Wednesday morning. The best summer days start the same way, right? 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

That's Sean Desmond in Electric opening up the 9 o'clock hour on Spud with Paul Am on a Wednesday. Olivia Dean now, so easy to fall in love.

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1: Madonna, Sabrina Carpenter, and Bring Your Love here on Sput FM. 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Workers on site for resurfacing the trails for the Rotary Friendship Park. A lot of people use the Rotary Friendship Park, so they're redoing the trails. So they're going to be out there working on these trails. The working hours, 7 in the morning till 5 in the afternoon for the duration of the project, weather permitting. For your safety, please be aware there will be equipment on the trails. Obey any direction from the workers during the resurfacing. And, of course, the city appreciates the community's patience and understanding.
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0: David Guetta and BB and I'm good as we are heading to 10 o'clock here this morning on Spud with a reminder that this being Wednesday, draw day for the Summerside Boys and Girls Club 50-50 Gold Rush Draw. We do the draw live every Wednesday at 12:30. Today's Wednesday, so if you have a number, you still have time to play your toonie. 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

Tame Impala and Dracula, the Jenny remix. We are heading to 10 o'clock here on Spud on a Wednesday with Jade Lamacq and Running Home.

That's Sabrina Carpenter and House Tour opening up the 10 o'clock hour on Spud with Paul Amm on a Wednesday. Good to have you along with me this morning. Hope your day is getting along nicely. Alex Sampson now in Misery.

0: wide-legged pants. Are they trendy? Falling on your face while wearing said pants. That's trending. Technically, the Zara pants at the center of a new internet phenomenon are called flowy wide-leg pants. They cost just under $46. They're made of polyester. They boost an elastic waistband, not electric, and some front pockets. But on social media, they're better known as lethal trousers, deadly trousers, or the Zara death pants because people keep tripping on them and hurting themselves. These Zara trousers, they are hazardous. An influencer, Jessica Pierce, wrote in the description of a July 1st TikTok video that showed footage in which she face plants in a driveway and yells, well, you can imagine what she yelled. POV, a victim of Zara trousers, wrote another influencer. In a video viewed 1.2 million times, she trips on the sidewalk and then shows herself cleaning up her bloody elbow. These Zara pants need to come with a warning because I know I have a fractured knee, wrote Holly Gilmer in a TikTok video that starts with her limping down the sidewalk in her flowy pants, then leaving the hospital in a wheelchair. There are thousands of similar videos posted across various social media platforms using the hashtag Zara Death Trousers, Dangerous Trousers, Deadly Zara Pants. Some of the people in the video show themselves tripping. Many claim they've been left bruised, scraped, and even with broken bones. So watch out for those wide-legged pants. They're coming back.
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0: Nice song from Martin Garrix with Ed, and the song called Repeat It. 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

0: That's Maroon 5, Cardi B, and Girls Like You on Spud FM. We have a weather update for you now. Spud FM weather for Summerside. A mix of sun and cloud with a chance of a shower or thunderstorm this morning. Local smoke this morning. Winds coming from the northwest at 20 to 40. Highs 26, Humidex 31. Clear early this evening, then partly cloudy with a chance of a shower later this evening and overnight. Winds coming from the northwest at 20, gusting to 40, becoming light early this evening with lows of 16. On Thursday, sunny in the morning and early afternoon, then a mix of sun and cloud with a chance of a shower or showers late in the afternoon. There's a risk of a thunder shower later in the afternoon on Thursday. Winds coming from the southwest at 20, highs 24, Humidex 28. And on Friday, a mix of sun and cloud, highs 20 degrees.
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0: And that's Bulo, not a love song. Spud FM with Paul M. here on this Wednesday. This is, well, this is a flood story. Margaret Cooper got a surprise in Canada Day when she stepped in a puddle of water on the vinyl floor of her basement in Ottawa's Crystal Beach neighborhood. She ran to get towels and returned to find water coming from everywhere. I thought I was going to have a heart attack, Cooper said. She joins more than 5,000 Ottawa homeowners whose basements flooded when at least 118 millimeters of rain deluged parts of Ottawa July 1st. Now, Cooper, age 71, said the bungalow has been in her family for more than 50 years and had never suffered flooding before the intense Canada Day storm. Now, she says, dealing with the insurance companies has compounded the stress of cleaning up the flood damage. It took everything I had to purchase this house, so I wanted to make sure nothing or nobody was ever able to take it away from me, Cooper said, so I always had the maximum insurance that was available. Or so she thought, when an agent from Bel-Air-Dalac called her last week. She learned that her enhanced water damage package didn't cover groundwater flooding. Seriously? She said, I'm sorry, but you get nothing because this groundwater, or this is groundwater, and we're not covering it, Cooper recalled. It was really, I just felt, I was lied to and cheated because I thought I had coverage for every possible water damage. I've been paying for years. That's the insurance, right? Those are the insurance companies. Any way not to pay. No, they do pay a lot. Don't get me wrong. I'm not saying they don't. They do. But if you've got the best and it doesn't cover groundwater, Anne Marie Thomas, Director of Consumer and Industry Relations with the Insurance Bureau of Canada, says customers with basic home insurance likely won't be covered for flooding and damage from the Canada Day storm. That's because most home insurance policies cover water damage if the source is within the home, a burst pipe, a leaking refrigerator, or a ruptured water tank, for example. When it comes to exterior sources, however, most policies require additional coverage, leaving some homeowners high and dry. Well, it leaves them high, but not dry. Even with additional coverage, different kinds of flooding require different kinds of insurance coverage, Thomas explained. For example, overland flood insurance covers damage from water that spills into people's homes through the doors and window wells when the ground is saturated. Backup insurance covers the damage caused when the sewer overflows in a home's basement. Such coverage is typical. It's listed as an additional purchase on most home insurances. Not everyone wants to purchase it, Thomas said. Seems like this other lady wanted to. I'm surprised the agent didn't sell it to her. Seriously. I personally wouldn't go without it because these events just become so much more frequent and so much more severe. And they are getting much more frequent and much more severe. And to be honest with you, people do build in places that there's going to be potential flooding, right? So you either are going to spend an arm and a leg for your insurance or you're not going to get it at all.
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1: Sput FM weather for Summerside. A mix of sun and cloud with a chance of a shower and a thunder shower during the day. Winds from the northwest 20, gusting to 40, highs 26, humidex 31. Clear early this evening, then partly cloudy with a chance of a shower later this evening and overnight. Winds coming from the northwest at 20, gusting to 40, becoming light early this evening, low 16. On Thursday, sunny in the morning and early afternoon, a mix of sun and cloud with a chance of a shower late in the afternoon. There's a risk of a thunder shower late in the afternoon. Winds coming from the southwest 20 in the morning, highs 24, humidex 28. Friday, a mix of sun and cloud with highs of 20 degrees.
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0: If this program seems to be going by too fast, press the pause button. Pause button. And rewind the tape a little. 5, 4, 3, 2, 1.
1: Yes! Back in the day, replay.

just like 10,000 spoons when all you need is a knife. It's meeting the man of my dreams and then meeting his beautiful wife.

Kelly Clarkson, Miss Independent, to kick off your Back in the Day replay. My name is Shano, and now we're moving on to Coldplay Clocks. You know that Chris Martin came up with this song's iconic piano riff in just 15 minutes. Yeah, he did this while the band was finishing A Rush of Blood to the Head, and at first Coldplay almost left this song off the album because they thought it was too late in the recording process. The manager convinced them to keep it, and it later went on to win them the Grammy for Record of the Year.

0: Kim Stockwood with Jerk. This is your Back in the Day replay. We had Coldplay before that with Clocks and Stacey Orico with Stuck as well. So, geez, let's go back just a little bit to 1994. It doesn't feel that long ago to me, but that was a pretty long time ago. But on this day in 1994, True Lies debuted in theaters.
1: Helen.
2: Helen?
1: Helen is having an affair.
2: Welcome to the club, man. Nobody thinks it can happen to them the first time, buddy. Same exact thing happened to his wife number two, remember?
3: It's nothing serious. You get used to it soon.
1: Stop cheering me up!
0: What a classic. More of your Back in the Day replay coming up here in just a little bit.
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The way you move. Ocast, part of your Back in the Day replay. Shano here with you. And for eight straight weeks in early 2004, The Way You Move was stuck at the number two spot on the Billboard Hot 100 behind Ocast's very own Hey Ya. Then on Valentine's Day 2024, The Way You Move replaced Hey Ya at number one, meaning Ocast knocked themselves out of the top spot. And that's a pretty rare chart achievement.

0: Simpson.
1: And that's Ashley Simpson with Boyfriend on Spud FM with Paul M. on a Wednesday. And, of course, it's around 12:30. It's a little by 12:30, but it's around 12:30, and that means it's time for the Summerside Boys and Girls Club 50-50 Gold Rush Draw. Adam Binkley joins us, as he always does. Adam, good to have you along, man. What's new and exciting?
2: Well, a little bit of everything. How are you, Paul?
1: Can't complain a bit. I usually start with how you doing. So, yeah, how you doing?
2: I'm doing good.
1: Good.
2: Things are very busy. The Summerside Christ the God Summer Camp is booming here at PGC Prince County Summerside. I'm actually up in payroll right now. Randy Compton and Trevor and John from Novus are putting in so many hours, we might have to look at putting them on the payroll. Add to the 140 full-time staff we have.
1: You've got a lot going on. Your big fundraiser, right? I mean, it's huge, and you get a lot of people coming in, and a lot of people enjoy this one.
2: Yeah, we're very lucky to have Doug McLean and Gerard Gallant and Brett Gallant and all of our amazing Highland celebrities, Abby Hustlers golfing Saturday. And we've got lots on the go. As you know, MVP for the Toronto Blue Jays, Josh Donaldson, is arriving today. Going to be at the meet and greet and hopefully hit out a couple home runs at a Don McDougal's Park. That's just in Bill.
1: Great individual player he was, wasn't he?
2: You got that right. And actually, just breaking news, we're just adding to the celebrities. Arriving any minute now will be Arbor and Florian Jacki from the Montreal Canadiens. Not bad.
1: That's great. I mean, you can't have enough Montreal Canadiens, can you?
2: No. Keep them coming. I'd like a huge thank you to Chris Nyland for making all of that possible. Chris attends our events each and every year, and definitely in it for the right reasons. He's an absolutely fantastic individual. Amazing hockey player, too, back in the day. But if it wasn't for Chris, we wouldn't have Arbor and Florian. So thanks a ton, Chris Nyland.
1: All right. So did we have a winner last week?
2: Unfortunately, we had a non-winner who left $29,936 on the table.
1: Oh, my gosh. That gives me the heebie-jeebies. They could have played their Tony any number of places, right?
2: Yeah, they could have popped into North River Shell, Helmsdale, Esso, Profit, Ultramar, Alvin and Irving, or possibly the West Prince Video Bloomfield Mall.
1: All right, so you're going to dig in and pull out this week's good number just to give us an opportunity to remind people that we do the draw live every Wednesday at around 12:30, compliments of Ken's No Frills. And, of course, they're up located Upper Granville Street here in Summerside. And I'm getting my pen ready here. What's the good number this week, Adam?
2: Just before we get to that, a huge shout-out to Ken and Emily that are setting up at our Nova Celebrity Golf Tournament for the 3 days. They're going to have a fabulous hole with No Frills hot dogs and lots of games and treats. So thank you, Ken and Emily. That number is 3189.
1: All right, this week's good number is 3189, 3189. That's 3189. If that's your number, I do hope you played your toonie, because a lot of money is up for grabs this week. 3189. Adam, thanks very much, man.
2: Thanks to everyone.
1: All right, Adam Binkley, Executive Director over at the Summerside Boys and Girls Club. And again, the number this week, 3189. If that is your number and you played your toonie, you're going to be a very, very happy camper. And I surely hope that you played your number. I really do.
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0: LL Cool J Phenomenon Party. You're back in the day replay. My name is Shano. Thank you so much for spending your afternoon with me for the Back in the Day replay. Do you remember the movie Wedding Crashers? Man, what a classic that was. Well, it actually debuted in theaters on this day back in 2005.
1: I'm looking all over for you. I gotta get out of here, Prano. I got a stage 5 clinger.
2: No, I need more time.
1: Did you hear what I just said to you? Stage 5 clinger? Let's go. I'm gonna start the car. I'm serious. Let's go. I don't think that you're appreciating the urgency here.
0: Man, I can't help but feel they just don't make comedies the way they used to. More Back in the Day replay coming up.
3: Spud FM weather for Summerside. We're looking at a mix of sun and cloud today with a chance of a thunder shower. Winds from the northwest at 20 to 40, highs 26, humidex 31. Clear early this evening, then partly cloudy, a chance of a shower late in the evening and overnight. Winds from the northwest at 20 to 40, becoming light early this evening, low 16. On Thursday, sunny in the morning and early afternoon, then a mix of sun and cloud with a chance of a shower late in the afternoon. There's a risk of a thunder shower late in the afternoon on Thursday. Winds coming from the southwest, 20 in the morning, highs 24, humidex 28. On Friday, a mix of sun and cloud, highs 20. And on Saturday, a sunny day, highs 24.
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0: Jennifer Lopez, Waiting for Tonight. You're back in the day replay with your old buddy Shane. Oh yeah, we're old buddies now. That's how that works. Hope you're having a great day, but this is it for me. I'm done for the day. I'll be back with you again tomorrow with some more classics from back in the day.
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1: Spud FM weather for Summerside. We're looking at a mix of sun and cloud today with a chance of a thunder shower. Winds from the northwest at 20 to 40, highs 26, humidex 31. Clear early this evening, then partly cloudy, a chance of a shower late in the evening and overnight. Winds from the northwest at 20 to 40, becoming light early this evening, low 16. On Thursday, sunny in the morning and early afternoon, then a mix of sun and cloud with a chance of a shower late in the afternoon. There's a risk of a thunder shower late in the afternoon on Thursday. Winds coming from the southwest, 20 in the morning, highs 24, humidex 28. On Friday, a mix of sun and cloud, highs 20. And on Saturday, a sunny day, highs 24.
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5: Spud FM weather for Summerside. We're looking at a mix of sun and cloud today with a chance of a thunder shower. Winds from the northwest at 20 to 40, highs 26, humidex 31. Clear early this evening, then partly cloudy, a chance of a shower late in the evening and overnight. Winds from the northwest at 20 to 40, becoming light early this evening, low 16. On Thursday, sunny in the morning and early afternoon, then a mix of sun and cloud with a chance of a shower late in the afternoon. There's a risk of a thunder shower late in the afternoon on Thursday. Winds coming from the southwest, 20 in the morning, highs 24, humidex 28. On Friday, a mix of sun and cloud, highs 20. And on Saturday, a sunny day, highs 24.
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4: Me not working hard. Yeah, right. Picture that with a Kodak. 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Pit

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3: Spud FM weather for Summerside. We're looking at a mix of sun and cloud today with a chance of a thunder shower. Winds from the northwest at 20 to 40, highs 26, humidex 31. Clear early this evening, then partly cloudy, a chance of a shower late in the evening and overnight. Winds from the northwest at 20 to 40, becoming light early this evening, low 16. On Thursday, sunny in the morning and early afternoon, then a mix of sun and cloud with a chance of a shower late in the afternoon. There's a risk of a thunder shower late in the afternoon on Thursday. Winds coming from the southwest, 20 in the morning, highs 24, humidex 28. On Friday, a mix of sun and cloud, highs 20. And on Saturday, a sunny day, highs 24.
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1: Wish I could call you last night, try to make sure you're alright. 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
2: Good afternoon. A 35-year-old man is facing an attempted murder charge following a stabbing in Charlottetown. Charlottetown police say on Monday afternoon they responded to a reported altercation between two people known to each other on Park Street. 30-year-old man suffered multiple stab wounds and was treated in hospital for non-life-threatening injuries. 35-year-old Kobe Strickland was arrested at the scene and charged with attempted murder, aggravated assault, failing to comply with probation, and weapons-related offenses. He remains in custody and is due to appear in court on Thursday. Charlottetown Council has rejected a proposed housing development that would have added up to 87 apartment units on Mount Edward Road. Councillors voted 8-1 against rezoning the property for 3 5-story buildings. That was despite a recommendation from city planning staff to approve it. Residents raised concerns about increased traffic and the impact on the surrounding neighborhood. All 27 public submissions received by council opposed the project. Deputy Mayor Elena Jankoff said the proposal wasn't compatible with the existing area. While council has denied the rezoning, the developer still has the right to appeal the decision to the Island Regulatory and Appeals Commission. Federal Finance Minister François-Philippe Champagne met with Charlottetown Mayor Philip Brown and other officials from the Eastlink Center. They're looking for more money for major renovations to the arena. Champagne in town for upcoming meetings with provincial and territorial finance ministers says Ottawa is committed to its share of the estimated $55 million in funding needed for upgrades and renovations at the arena. Tell CBC that facilities like Eastlink Center are essential to economic development and community prosperity. The proposed upgrades would increase seating at the Eastlink Center to 5,000, up from the current 4,000. It would also upgrade ice-making equipment, air quality systems, and washrooms while adding a walking track and creating space to house 1,000 people in case of emergency. Champagne says he will be discussing it with Premier Rob Lance and Provincial Finance Minister Jill Burridge. Champagne credited MP Sean Casey as the guy who carried the ball and has been very vocal about the Eastlink Center. Summerside police say 4 people have been charged with impaired driving following incidents over a 3-day period. Police say the arrests between late last Thursday and early Sunday morning involved drivers ranging in age from 18 to 44. The arrests were the result of traffic stops, public complaints, and reports of erratic driving. 3 of the drivers provided breath samples that were well over the legal limit, while a 4th was charged after refusing a blood demand following a drug impairment investigation. All 4 drivers had their vehicles impounded and licenses suspended and are scheduled to appear in court at a later date. The Santa's Angels are hoping to raise $2.2 million to buy a 125-acre property in Alexandra PEI. The charitable organization says it hopes to make the property its home, as well as the site of a retreat to help young people with addiction and mental health challenges. Co-founder Kenny Zackham tells The Guardian that the proposed Angels Crossing project would offer counseling, life skills training, and job preparation for people between the ages of 16 and 30. The group already has a conditional agreement to purchase the Serene View Ranch property in Alexandria and says community partners, including Holland College and UPEI, have pledged their support. The project would expand the mission of Santa's Angels, which is known for helping hundreds of PEI families in need every Christmas. The future of provincial Liberal leader Robert Mitchell remains uncertain following his second by-election loss in less than a year. Mitchell finished 2nd in the Cornwall Meadowbank race behind Green candidate Tate Willows. Liberal Party says questions about Mitchell's future are for another day and thanked him for rebuilding the party. Mitchell himself says he plans to meet with party officials before deciding on next steps. The next provincial election is expected within the next 15 months. And the Bank of Canada has held its key interest rate at 2.25% for a 6th straight scheduled decision. Central Bank noted the economy is beginning to recover after a weak start to the year and says the current rate should help bring inflation more in line with the bank's 2% target. However, it did warn that higher oil prices linked to the ongoing conflict in the Middle East could keep upward pressure on inflation, especially for gas and groceries. Central Bank says it does expect economic growth to pick up in the current quarter. Bank of Canada's key lending rate has remained unchanged at 2.25% since October of 2025. In sports, England and Argentina are on the pitch right now for the 2nd semifinal at the World Cup. The winner will advance to take on Spain in the final on Sunday. And no games tonight in Major League Baseball as they're still on their All-Star break. Now you're up to date. I'm Jeff Goodfellow.
3: Spud FM weather for Summerside. We're looking at a mix of sun and cloud today with a chance of a thunder shower. Winds from the northwest at 20 to 40, highs 26, humidex 31. clear early this evening, then partly cloudy, a chance of a shower late in the evening and overnight. Winds from the northwest at 20 to 40, becoming light early this evening, low 16. On Thursday, sunny in the morning and early afternoon, then a mix of sun and cloud with a chance of a shower late in the afternoon. There's a risk of a thunder shower late in the afternoon on Thursday. Winds coming from the southwest, 20 in the morning, highs 24, humidex 28. On Friday, a mix of sun and cloud, highs 20. And on Saturday, a sunny day, highs 24.
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0: Spud FM weather for Summerside. We're looking at a mix of sun and cloud today with a chance of a thunder shower. Winds from the northwest at 20 to 40, highs 26, humidex 31. Clear early this evening, then partly cloudy, a chance of a shower late in the evening and overnight. Winds from the northwest at 20 to 40, becoming light early this evening, low 16. On Thursday, sunny in the morning and early afternoon, then a mix of sun and cloud with a chance of a shower late in the afternoon. There's a risk of a thunder shower late in the afternoon on Thursday. Winds coming from the southwest, 20 in the morning, highs 24, humidex 28. On Friday, a mix of sun and cloud, highs 20. And on Saturday, a sunny day, highs 24.
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1: Good afternoon. Robert Mitchell is stepping down as leader of the PEI Liberal Party, follows his defeat in Monday's Cornwall Meadowbank by-election. Mitchell announced his resignation on social media today, saying it'll allow the party to choose a new leader before the next provincial election. The defeat to Green Party candidate Tate Willows was Mitchell's second by-election loss since he became Liberal leader last October. In an online post, Mitchell says he was proud of rebuilding the party, but acknowledged that voters may be looking for something different. He also congratulated Willows on her win and wished her success as the new MLA for Cornwall Meadowbank. A 35-year-old man is facing an attempted murder charge following a stabbing in Charlottetown. Charlottetown police say on Monday afternoon they responded to a reported altercation between two people known to each other on Park Street. 30-year-old man suffered multiple stab wounds and was treated in hospital for non-life-threatening injuries. 35-year-old Kobe Strickland was arrested at the scene and charged with attempted murder, aggravated assault, failing to comply with probation, and weapons-related offenses. He remains in custody and is due to appear in court on Thursday. Charlottetown Council has rejected a proposed housing development that would have added up to 87 apartment units on Mount Edward Road. Councillors voted 8-1 against rezoning the property for 3 5-story buildings. That was despite a recommendation from city planning staff to approve it. Residents raised concerns about increased traffic and the impact on the surrounding neighborhood. All 27 public submissions received by council opposed the project. Deputy Mayor Elena Jankoff said the proposal wasn't compatible with the existing area. While council has denied the rezoning, the developer still has the right to appeal the decision to the Island Regulatory and Appeals Commission. Federal Finance Minister Francois-Philippe Champagne met with Charlottetown Mayor Philip Brown and other officials from the Eastlink Center. They're looking for more money for major renovations to the arena. Champagne in town for upcoming meetings with provincial and territorial finance ministers says Ottawa is committed to its share of the estimated $55 million in funding needed for upgrades and renovations at the arena. Tell CBC that facilities like Eastlink Center are essential to economic development and community prosperity. The proposed upgrades would increase seating at the Eastlink Center to 5,000, up from the current 4,000. It would also upgrade ice-making equipment, air quality systems, and washrooms while adding a walking track and creating space to house 1,000 people in case of emergency. Champagne says he will be discussing it with Premier Rob Lance and Provincial Finance Minister Jill Burridge. Champagne credited MP Sean Casey as the guy who carried the ball and has been very vocal about the Eastlink Center. Summerside police say 4 people have been charged with impaired driving following incidents over a 3-day period. Police say the arrests between late last Thursday and early Sunday morning involved drivers ranging in age from 18 to 44. The arrests were the result of traffic stops, public complaints, and reports of erratic driving. 3 of the drivers provided breath samples that were well over the legal limit, while a 4th was charged after refusing a blood demand following a drug impairment investigation. All 4 drivers had their vehicles impounded and licenses suspended and are scheduled to appear in court at a later date. The Santa's Angels are hoping to raise $2.2 million to buy a 125-acre property in Alexandra PEI. The charitable organization says it hopes to make the property its home, as well as the site of a retreat to help young people with addiction and mental health challenges. Co-founder Kenny Zackham tells The Guardian that the proposed Angels Crossing project would offer counseling, life skills training, and job preparation for people between the ages of 16 and 30. The group already has a conditional agreement to purchase the Serene View Ranch property in Alexandria and says community partners, including Holland College and UPEI, have pledged their support. The project would expand the mission of Santa's Angels, which is known for helping hundreds of PEI families in need every Christmas. Canada Post handed out $30.8 million in bonuses to executives and managers last year, even as it warned the corporation was on the brink of collapse. 2025 bonus payments went to nearly 2,400 managers.
2: Meanwhile, Canada
1: Post is in the midst of pushing through worker concessions, service cuts, and taking on more than $2 billion in public taxpayer loans to keep its operations afloat. Canadian Union Postal Workers President Jan Simpson says the bonuses are unacceptable. Executives rewarding themselves as both services and employees take on cuts. Canada Post has lost more than $5 billion since it last reported a profit way back in 2017. And the Bank of Canada has held its key interest rate at 2.25% for a 6th straight scheduled decision. Central Bank noted the economy is beginning to recover after a weak start to the year and says the current rate should help bring inflation more in line with the bank's 2% target. However, it did warn that higher oil prices linked to the ongoing conflict in the Middle East could keep upward pressure on inflation, especially for gas and groceries. Central Bank says it does expect economic growth to pick up in the current quarter. Bank of Canada's key lending rate has remained unchanged at 2.25% since October of 2025. In sports, England and Argentina are on the pitch right now for the second semifinal of the World Cup. The winner will advance to take on Spain in the final on Sunday. And no games tonight in Major League Baseball as they're still on their All-Star break. Now you're up to date. I'm Jeff Goodfellow.
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4: Sprint FM weather for Summerside. Clear early this evening, then partly cloudy with a chance of a shower later this evening and overnight. Winds from the northwest at 20 to 40, becoming light early this evening, low 16. On Thursday, sunny in the morning and early afternoon, then a mix of sun and cloud with a chance of a shower late in the afternoon. A risk of a thunder shower late in the afternoon. Winds coming from the southwest 20 in the morning. Highs 24, humidex 28. On Friday, a mix of sun and cloud, highs 20. On Saturday, a sunny day, highs 24.
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4: Spud FM weather for Summerside. Clear early this evening, then partly cloudy with a chance of a shower later this evening and overnight. Winds from the northwest at 20 to 40, becoming light early this evening, low 16. On Thursday, sunny in the morning and early afternoon, then a mix of sun and cloud with a chance of a shower late in the afternoon. A risk of a thunder shower late in the afternoon. Winds coming from the southwest 20 in the morning. Highs 24, humidex 28. On Friday, a mix of sun and cloud, highs 20. On Saturday, a sunny day, highs 24.
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